0: 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Shh, el rompeolas.
1: 15 years. Every night. There's always music. Music of violins. A slow, sweet. Not a bad idea. I want music.

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2: One ticket, please. Long almost everybody's here. 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Yeah, she's at home.

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1: I'm at a payphone trying to go home. All of my change I spent on you.
2: Solo éxitos. 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
0: Ebro FM, la aragonesa. 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

0: Before you go, there's something I want you to have.
1: Oh, it's beautiful. But wait a minute, isn't this...
0: Yeah, yes it is.
1: But I thought the old lady dropped it into the ocean in the air.
0: Well, baby, I went down and got it for you.

0: Let's celebrate. 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Solo éxitos.
1: Ebro FM, La Aragonesa, solo éxitos.